What's happening, Maui? This is your guy, Pat DJ P-Doors, here with you for an episode of Down by the Riverside. A little bit late to start the day today. Fully expect corporate to dock my paycheck of... Well, wait a second. This is Manal Radio. There is no corporate. There is no paycheck. We're a nonprofit that is entirely run by volunteers, so I'm cool. Speaking of cool, today we are going to, let's get in there. We're going to celebrate the 100th birthday of Miles Davis today. We're going to listen to a bunch of Miles songs and songs by Miles covered by other artists. This is Jerry Garcia and David Grisman with their jazzy bluegrass version of So What? Before we start off, gotta say mahalo for tuning in to Down by the Riverside. It's underwritten by 808 Deli in South Kihei, located in the Rainbow Mall and the 808 General Store and the Mauna Kea Resort, also in South Kihei. 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Also want to thank our new underwriter, Malamakula, a nonprofit organization formed to provide disaster relief and response to the Kula Fire. They also address current challenges facing the Kula community. You can learn more about their work at malamakula.org. All right, here we go. We got, what's going to be 3 hours? Now it's going to be 2 hours, 52 minutes of... the music of Miles Davis here on 91.7 FM, Manal Radio.

All right, as we celebrate the tunes of Miles Davis, started things off with the first two songs off the legendary, iconic, eternal album, Kind of Blue. It's So What with Jerry Garcia and David Grisman. And then this is the second song off the album, the actual album, Freddie Freeloader. Epic, epic release. Cannonball Adderley on the alto, Coltrane on the tenor. Wynton Kelly was on that track on the piano, Paul Chambers on bass, Jimmy Cobb on the drums. Here's Cassandra Wilson's Run the Voodoo Down here on 91.7 FM, Manal Radio.

you gonna turn?

Hey, I wanted to let you know about this Maui Public Arts Think Space in Kahului. Maui Public Art Corps and the County of Maui will open the Lahaina Think Space on Wednesday, June 3rd, that's today, at Queen Kaahumanu Center in Kahului. 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All right, here's Jimmy Smith, Wes Montgomery with the Miles track Milestones here on 91.7 FM, Manal Radio.

All right, this is the track Steadfast by Japanese producer Nujabes, one of the pioneers of lo-fi hip-hop, blending smooth, jazzy, soul, atmospheric, electronic sounds. Had samples of Concerto de Aranjuez from Sketches of Spain by Miles Davis in there. Also had some Ahmad Jamal samples. Such a cool audio collagist. Passed away way too young. Here's the San Francisco Jazz Collective with a live version of In a Silent Way, and it's about that time. Here we go.

0: 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So stick around. I got soul.
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All right, this has been Henry Kaiser and Wadada Leo Smith, two legendary figures in experimental and creative improv music. Go all over the place, jazz, rock, fusion, avant-garde, acoustic, film scoring. Their version of Black Satin off of On the Corner, one of my favorite Miles Davis records. Here's George Benson with the Miles tune, All Blues, here on 91.7 FM, Manal Radio. Thank you.

Right, that was George Benson covering Miles Davis's All Blues. We're celebrating the 100th birthday of Miles Davis, listening to his songs and songs of his covered by other artists. That was jazz and R&B legend George Benson. Actually has a deep history here on Maui. He lived in Kanapali, had a recording studio in Lahaina. It's called Lahaina Sound. Collaborated with all kinds of artists on the island, including percussionist Esther Godinez. His first instrument was a ukulele, not a guitar, and cited Gabby Ponnui as major influence and an absolute shredder on the guitar. This is Tony Rice Unit. They're playing On Green Dolphin Street, which wasn't necessarily written by Miles Davis, but on his kind of blue record. That was huge. There it is. You ready for a party? Join us at Mulligan's on the Blue, Saturday, June 13th from 6 to 9 p.m. We're celebrating Manao Radio's 24th anniversary featuring Shay Derrick and the Full Flavor Band. 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All right, after this little bluegrassy number, we're going to get into a long one. It's called The Ghetto Walk. This is going to be by Miles himself. He doesn't really even start blowing the horn, I think, to like the 9-minute mark. So settle in and enjoy here on 91.7 FM, Manao Radio.

music that still exists, some of my favorite sounds. This is Les McCann in the background with Bag's Groove. Another Miles track. 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I'm DJ Pudors. We are proud to have Malama Kula underwriting this show. 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And we also want to thank 808 Deli and Kihei. 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Shout out to Boston Barb up in Kula, always rocking Manal Radio. Big shout out to Dorothy Betts, always nice to see her lovely face. Stopping in the studio. We got Larry Coryell coming up next with Nefertiti and some other cool Miles covers and some Miles tunes here on 91.7 FM, Mana'o Radio.

All right, this has been this atmospheric, spacey, ambient cover of Boplicity by Sam Gendel out of Los Angeles. Heavy on the looping and hypnotic meditative style. A couple songs off of Miles Davis's Birth of the Cool landmark record, which set the foundation for cool jazz and alternative to bebop. That was Kai Winding and J.J. Johnson before that with Israel. Here's Maisha and Robert, the song Maisha featuring Eric Badu and Robert Glasper. Another Miles cover here on 91.7 FM, Manal Radio.

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Absolutely lovely situation on Saturday mornings up there in Kula. All right, coming up next, we got another Miles track. This one is going to be Billy Preston. We got time for a couple more after that, and then we're going to make way for Pistol Pete because it's Wednesday. Slum Village in the background. I thought that this song had a sample of some Miles on it, but I was mistaken. I think I chose the wrong one, but it's still a sweet track. I'm playing the instrumental version one because the one with words has got a lot of naughty words in it. So, which I don't think Miles would care about because I read his autobiography and there is like 1,000 F-bombs in there. So here we go. Keep rocking here on 91.7 FM, Manal Radio.

All right, off of Get Up With It, that was the Miles Davis song Billy Preston, named after the sweet keyboardist Billy Preston, the fifth Beatle. 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All right, this is a new release or an old song called Four. It's been remastered and put out this year. Miles had a blast playing all these songs celebrating Miles' 100th birthday. It's also Coltrane's 100th birthday this year, so I think I'm going to do it again. Maybe we'll give it a month or two and then do a bunch of Coltrane songs and covers. After this, we'll leave you with a track called Jabali, some extra cuts off the On the Corner sessions. And then it is that time to get something for nothing from Pistol Pete. So I will see you in about a week and a half on Friday for Ring That Bell. Until then, love and aloha.

0: What am I fading out here, Pat?
1: Jubali.
0: Jubali?
1: Yeah, it's some rare cuts off of the On the Corner sessions.
0: Ah, On the Corner. Some rare cuts. Courtesy of DJ P-Doors. Mahalo, sir, for your fine programming here at the station. And right on time, it's 5 o'clock. 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

0: Benjamin Netanyahu over the country's attacks on Lebanon. That fighting has threatened to derail Donald Trump's efforts to bring the war with Iran to an end. FSN's Tony Waterman has more from Washington.
1: In an interview with conservative columnist Miranda Devine, President Trump admitted to a tense phone call with Netanyahu earlier this week, saying he was perturbed that the Israeli prime minister was constantly fighting in Lebanon. Axios had reported the president used expletives, calling Netanyahu crazy. Iran insists that any peace deal with the U.S. include a complete ceasefire in Lebanon. Trump's anger, perhaps an indication of a growing rift between Washington and Israel over how and when to bring the conflicts in Iran and Lebanon to an end. Tony Waterman, Washington.
0: The U.S. is proposing new tariffs on imports from 60 trading partners around the world. The rate of at least 10% comes after the U.S. Supreme Court ruled that many of President Donald Trump's tariffs were illegal. The new rate of 10% will be added to goods coming into the U.S. from countries including Canada, Mexico, the European Union, Taiwan, and the U.K. While other nations, including China, India, Japan, New Zealand, South Korea, and Brazil, will face a higher rate of 12.5%. Ukrainian drones have hit an oil facility in St. Petersburg, ahead of the start of a major Russian economic forum in the city. The meeting is often described as Russia's version of the famous annual business and finance summit in the Swiss resort of Davos. FSN's Ross Cullen has more.
2: The Ukrainian president said that military infrastructure targets were hit overnight, including the St. Petersburg oil terminal, more than 1,000 kilometres from the Ukrainian border. Officials are gathering in Russia's second city for the annual economic forum, which President Putin will attend. The incident comes a day after Russia launched a massive drone and missile barrage at Ukraine, killing at least 23 people.
0: Three members of the British Royal Navy have died in a helicopter crash in the southwest of England. An investigation has been launched into the cause of the accident, as FSN's John Beaver reports.
3: The Merlin MK4 crashed shortly before 4 a.m. local time, just north of Dartmoor National Park in Devon. A Navy spokesperson confirmed that it was on a training exercise and that three Royal Navy personnel died in the crash. It's believed the helicopter was based at Yeovilton Air Base in neighbouring Somerset. Prime Minister Keir Starmer called the incident utterly tragic and said his thoughts were with the family and friends of those that had died. An investigation into the cause of the crash is now underway. John Beaver reporting.
0: From Bureaus Worldwide, this is FSN.
4: With FSN Spotlight, I'm Simon Marks, hearing today from a foreign policy veteran who has been wondering what kind of world will exist if the current rules-based order has largely been ruptured. Mark Leonard is the director of the European Council on Foreign Relations. His new book, Surviving Chaos, questions the widely held view that China is seeking to supplant the United States as the world's major power.
5: We often make the mistake of imagining that they want to create a Sino-centric system like the US world order, which has dominated the last 8 decades. If you listen more carefully to what President Xi Jinping and other people in the Chinese leadership are saying, their starting point is very, very different. Whereas in the West, people talk endlessly about preserving order, about the rules-based order, the liberal international order. The key phrase that Xi Jinping uses more than almost anything else when he talks about global situation is great changes unseen in a century. What he means is that the world is going to go through convulsive, disruptive changes. From his perspective, the goal is to put China in a place where it can both survive those changes and to benefit from them.
4: He spoke to Foreign Policy magazine, arguing there's a distinction between architects like the US and Europe seeking to impose blueprints on others and artisans like China, who are more focused on repurposing relationships that currently exist. With FSN Spotlight, I'm Simon Marks.
0: And the main news again, US President Donald Trump has admitted that he lashed out at Prime Minister Benjamin Netanyahu over Israel's attacks on Lebanon. The US is proposing new tariffs on imports from 60 trading partners around the world. The rate will be 10 or 12.5%. And Ukrainian drones have hit an oil facility in St. Petersburg ahead of the start of a major economic forum in the city. That's Feature Story News, Nick Harper reporting.
6: Thank you, Nick. And the Feature Story News Report brought to you at 7 a.m., 12 noon, and 5 p.m. every Monday through Friday. 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

0: 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And here we are at 5:06. And love it when that happens. Pistol Pete giving you something for nothing because it's Wednesday. It's June 3rd. And I've got Damn It Dan in the studio.
1: Damn it.
0: And I don't know, you might as well be, you know, just on if you want to be. He's technically training. There we go. Yay, technology. Dan will be in and out. And then he'll be on later with Wild Nights with Abra. Meanwhile, time for something for nothing. And I'm going to kick things off here shortly after I give a quick shout out to my underwriters, Maui Coffee Roasters at 444 Hana Highway, locally owned and operated, and mahalo for your support. And also to Gus and Victor. They are Mr. Wright Yards and Gardens, the irrigation guys. And Gus will climb a tree to get a signal to listen to Manaʻo Radio. Mahalo, Gus. Whoever's calling, which is probably Marlon, I'll be with you shortly. Thank you for your kind efforts. And off we go into the tunes. Gonna have to bring down the Terapia Familiar, and we're gonna bring up some federal funding courtesy of Cake, the album Showroom of Compassion on Manaʻo Radio.

0: All right, it's 5:18 Hawaii Standard Time. Pistol Pete with Damn It Dan in the studio.
1: Damn it, Dan. How's it going, Pete?
0: I'm all right, Dan. How are you?
1: I'm damn fine.
0: All right. He's finishing up his damn training, and might have your own damn show pretty soon, or be able to sub. Or
1: damned if I do.
0: Anywho, thanks for joining me and for joining the team. Welcome to the Mana'o Ohana.
1: I love it here.
0: Also, aloha to Marlon. He checked in. All is well in Marlon's world. And go Spurs. So there you go. Let's see. Checking in from across the pond. Shane and Callie and Kai, but I'm not sure about Sarah. She might be out there carrying the team, playing some softball. But aloha to the gang up in the Pacific Northwest. And that's it. Just wanted to pop in. We started with some cake, federal funding. Climax Blues Band just released, that was brand new, Couldn't Get It Right version there. And then we had Dead Man's Curve, released last year by the Wisconsin Space Program. That is the name of the band. I don't know if they have such a program, but
1: is that Flying Cows? Is that what the Wisconsin Space Program is?
0: That sounds about right. That does not sound aerodynamically feasible.
1: Sponsored by NASA.
0: Fun challenge. That album was Sun in Your Hands, FYI. All right, we'll get back to the tunes here, get to the bottom of the hour, and find something important to tell you about. How about some presidents of the United States of America? We started with federal funding, so why not? This one from the album Kudos to You. It's Slow, Slow Fly on Mana'o Radio.

Oh, you got a little glimpse of what might be coming next. It's 5:30, Pistol Pete with you on Mana'o Radio, 91.7 FM, coming to you from Wailuku, Maui, in the middle of the little ocean. And in that set, we had the Presidents of the United States of America with Slow, Slow Fly. That one out in 2014. Then Camper Van Beethoven, I'm Not Like Everybody Else. That was live in Nebraska in 1986, although just got released. That's why you haven't heard Camper Van Beethoven in a little while. Soul Coughing, just there then, that one. Is Chicago Is Not Chicago from the 94 album called Ruby Vroom. I failed to tell you about the weather earlier. I hope that has not caused problems in your lives. It is 81 degrees in Kahului, Maui. Humidity at 58% and wind out of the northeast at 25, gusting up to 37. That is probably why things are looking pretty clear. We got partly cloudy, breezy, mostly clear tonight with an overnight low of 72. Mostly sunny tomorrow and breezy, high of 82. And that pretty much repeats across the board into Sunday night. No red warnings to tell you about. And if you're not going to be in Kahului, then conditions could vary. So don't be blaming it on me. But it looks like there should be good weather for the beach cleanup. The University of Hawaii Sea Grant College Program and Maui Surf Rider Foundation invite the community to join a beach cleanup at Kapukaulua, also known as Baldwin Beach. You know the one. And that's on June 5er from 4 p.m. to 5:30 p.m. That would be Friday, right? Today's the 3rd. I can do the math. So this Friday afternoon from 4 to 5:30, the event is part of a celebration of World Environment Day and will include opportunities to learn about dune restoration, coastal resilience efforts, and ongoing stewardship activities. Again, that beach cleanup at Baldwin Beach Friday from 4 to 5:30, where participants will meet by the main lot. There you go. Meet by the main lot. Do-do-do. Underwriters, my friends, shout out again to Gaston Vigneux, Mr. Wright Yards and Gardens, and his stalwart right hand, Victor, and also Maui Coffee Roasters, serving up the fresh roasted beans from Kauai, Molokai, and Maui. All right, I've said the things and the stuff. Daniel checking in from up in British Columbia. Aloha to you, sir. And also another quick thanks to Shane and Sarah and the gang for a fun toy that they sent me. I now have a dumpster fire Zen garden at my desk at work. And as you can imagine, there's a dumpster on fire, several trash pandas and other accoutrements. And I'm having way too much fun with that. Thank you again to you guys. That really had nothing to do with anything. Let's see. Well, this was what was going to happen next, so let's make it happen next.

0: I think there's too many cameras right now. Like, you go to buy something, everything's also a camera. They'll be like, it's also a camera. I'm like, I just wanted a grapefruit. They're like, it's a camera grapefruit. You take pictures of yourself eating the grapefruit, and then you eat the camera, you poop the pictures. Oh my God, that is the opposite of what I wanted. They keep combining stuff. My brother got me a cell phone Palm Pilot in one because I'm a ninja, and I dropped it on the ground and the screen broke, so now it's just a phone the size of a laptop. Technology's moving so fast. It's to the point you can make stuff up and people believe you. You can be like, have you seen the new Sony teleporter? People be like, no, but I heard about it. I end up saying that all the time. No, but I heard about it. It means I haven't heard about it, but I like you.
1: Born, man lives, man dies, and it's all vanity.

Shout out to Tahoe Brian checking in by way of science, unless he hopped over to the island and didn't tell me about it. Also, a quick shout out to my bro Holden over there in Oakland, and checking in from down on South Kihei Road, where apparently they are finally starting to fix the sinkhole down there by Fred's and Moose's. But I digress, because just further up the road in the Rainbow Mall, working hard, is not Cass, because she checked in, said she's tuning in from home. So I don't know who's working hard in there. Hopefully they've got the show cranking through the two floors of Aloha Discount Liquor. And fine supporters they are of Manaʻo Radio. Mahalo to Mama Cass, Levi, Nate, Johnny, Rabbit, the gang, Travis. Maybe I left somebody out. I don't know. Anyway, here is Lewis Olden. Nope, I jumped ahead of myself there because I was going to tell you that we listened to some more Cake. That was from B-Sides and Rarities. That was Mana Mana. Jack White, the brand new one, G-O-D and the Broken Ribs. Little comedy from Mike Birbiglia. No, but I heard about it. And another slice of cake. That one, Thrills, again from the B-Sides and Rarities. And then we visited the Presidents of the United States of America one more time for Good Morning Tycoon from that 2014 album. Kudos to you. And now what I was going to tell you before, I will tell you now. And this is Lewis Olden with Liquor, Ladies, and Leverage going out to the crew down there at ADL.

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Listen on demand. Maybe dial up a show that you don't get a chance to listen to live based on your schedule. Anyway, you know. We had Lewis Olden, Liquor, Ladies, and Leverage. That a 2026 release, followed by another brand new track from the artist Witty Tarbox, and that was Last Call from Midnight Sun. And then an artist that I'm glad I still get to play, some young MC. I Let Him Know, that was from Stone Cold Ryman. There was a music festival being discussed recently in the lineup of artists who may be participating, and initially Young MC was on that list. He then subsequently decided not to perform at that particular event, and that's why I'm still gonna play his music. My show made possible thanks to the generosity of community-minded individuals and businesses. Talking about individuals, that would be Gus. You know him as Mr. Wright, the Yards and Gardens guy. And Mana'o Radio is the music library that he never knew he wanted. And now he can't escape us. Mahalo for your generosity, Gus and Victor. And also my newer underwriters, Maui Coffee Roasters, down there at 444 Hana Highway with the fresh roasted coffees from Kona, Kauai, and Maui. Mahalo for your generosity and support. Julia, are you listening? Did you remember? It's Wednesday. Maybe you remembered. Let me know next time I see you. All right. I think that's the particulars. And off we go back into the tunes here. Where should we go? We got a jammer lined up in CD deck 3. Let's do that. Up with the fader, pushing the button.

All right, we're just about to the bottom of the six, also known as 6:30 of IE Standard Time. Pistol Pete with you, giving you a something for nothing on your Wednesday. Thanks for tuning in to Manaho Radio. I know Darcy and Levi have tuned in. Levi also not working, so I still don't know who's holding down the fort over there, but thank you, Levi and Darcy. And John checking in also. I'm going to get that request in for you. Alan, I know you'll be tuning in by way of science. Round the corner, Alan. Mahalo for your support. Listening is supporting, so thank you all y'all folks. That was a long set. We had we started with Audio Slave with Gasoline from the debut self-titled album. And then we had the band The Apothecary. And the track was called Business Stench. That was a 2026 release. The album Start Again. And then we had an alternating twofer, and you got to be careful when you do that. I've been trained at a higher level to go back and forth between Boston and Lynyrd Skynyrd. And each track from a different album also. Boston with Party from Don't Look Back. Skynyrd with Double Trouble from Give Me Back My Bullets. And then Boston from Boston with Smokin'. And then another Skynyrd, and that one from Second Helping, Don't Ask Me No Questions. I'll just point out that Boston's first two albums, each album only had one track that had a one-word song title. And that is what I treated you to with Party and Smokin'. Speaking of Party, Manaho Radio, we got our annual birthday party slash fundraiser. This will be Mulligan's on the Blues Saturday, June 13th. That's a week from this coming Saturday, the one after that. 6 to 9 p.m., celebrating our 24th anniversary featuring Shay Derrick and the Full Flavor Band. And come on early, grab a table, catch the groovy pre-show dance set by our very own DJ Chris Corinne. 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That's us. Mahalo to Aloha Discount Liquor, Apo Rec and Kusachi, Hawaii Farmers Union United, Lowenthal and Lowenthal, Makai Power Systems, Malamakula, Mala Ocean Tavern, and Pogan Pole Kitchens, Hawaii. Thanks for those folks there for specifically sponsoring our birthday party. That's cool. Got the Gene Harris Quartet in the background here as we swing into the second half of 6 o'clock. What should we even do for that? Oh, yeah. How about this? I've been using all the CD decks today. I do that. CD deck number 2 is going to give us our next selection. We had Damn It Dan in the studio earlier. He'll be back with DJ Abra. And speaking of Damn It Dan, here's some Steely Dan on Manaho Radio 91.7 FM Maui.

All right. How you doing, folks? It's like you're all sitting there. Hey, pal, you got some jokes? Why don't you start cranking them out, circus boy? It's good to be here. Just trying to go through life without looking stupid. It's not working out too well. Sometimes you'll say the right thing, but at the wrong time and feel stupid, you know? Something like, you too. I was getting out of a cab at the airport, and the driver goes, hey, have a nice flight. You too. You too, you have a nice flight too, in case you ever fly someday. Don't everybody look at me, I'm a moron. Don't know when to say the you too phrase. I can't handle it. I never learn, you know? Like a waitress will bring my meal. Hey, enjoy your meal. You too. But you don't have one, do you? I'm a doofus. If you do eat, enjoy it when you eat it. If you have a break or something later, if you get an opportunity, that's all I'm trying to say. That's all that I'm driving at, really, if you think about it. That's all. I don't know what I'm saying. You ever start to say something, and in the middle of what you're saying, you decide to say something else completely? You know, there's already words out there. These friends were leaving the other day, and I started to say, hey, take care, and I decided to say good luck instead, like halfway through, you know? So it came out neither. See you later, Brian. Take luck. Take luck and care. Take care of the luck. Good luck taking care of the luck that you might have. If you have luck, take it and care for it. Take luck care of in it. When you take all care of it. You're sure to see them again. So how do you know that guy back here?

No,

I was in a little Tommy Boy mood when I put that one on the playlist. Ray Charles there, What I Say. Remember Tommy Boy?

Just taking you back to that scene in the car, Chris Farley and David Spade. I think they started crying here. Anyway, moving on to Timbuk 3, still from that soundtrack.

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Thank you for tuning in to Manao Radio. We like to be here. We had in that set Steely Dan, Don't Take Me Alive from 1976's Royal Scam. Little comedy from Brian Regan. U2 and stuff. We did a little Steely Dan twofer with some comedy in the middle. Green Earrings, and that was Live from Alive in America. Then we got a little Tommy Boy there. Ray Charles, What I Say. Mochedades with Eres Tu. Didn't do the whole song, just a flavor of that one. And then Timbuk 3, The Future's So Bright. I've got to wear shades. I think the sun is setting right now. You could probably take your shades off, right? I think this minute, 7:04. How's it looking down there on the south side? Then by request, Around the Corner, Alan, some more Camper Van Beethoven. Wow. I played one Camper Van Beethoven earlier, and I did not expect, it was not on my bingo card that there would be a twofer of the Van Beethoven. Take the Skinheads Bowling, 1985's album, Telephone Free Landslide Victory. And thank you for that one, Alan. Datura 4 with Getting Through, and that's a brand new 2026 release from High on the Lowbrow. And that's what got us all the way up to 7 o'clock. And here we are. All right, thanks again to Mr. Wright Yards and Gardens and Maui Coffee Roasters for underwriting my program. Big shouts going out to, Levi and Darcy. I know they were jamming, especially that last set. And as I mentioned, you know, we are all volunteer staff here. We're real people. We're not robots. No robots here at Manao Radio, unless there's no human in the room. And then a human programmed machine does take over sometimes. My point being, Manao Radio does not thrive or survive on AI. We're here to give you tunes because we like what we're giving you, and we're glad that you're here. Fresh playlists every day, every week, every DJ, and we're happy to do it. John checked in with a request, wanted some Rory. I have no problem with that, sir. Nice to hear from you, John. And off we go into the 7 o'clock hour on Manao Radio 91.7 FM Maui.

0: And here we are at 7:31, nearing the end of Something for Nothing, but not quite yet. You can just kind of smell it. By the way, your mic is live. Damn it, Dan.
1: Damn it.
0: We had Rory Gallagher in that set, kicking things off, going out to John, Walk on Hot Coals. Natural Child after that. There's So Many Ways from 26 album called Wooden. Freedom Junction coming in with Only One from another brand new album called Burn. And then some fairly new 2024 release album from Velvet Daydream. I think they're out of Boulder. And that was Leave You There / Blackberry Jam from the album Smoke and Mirrors. And here we are. Where are you, Dan?
1: I'm over here.
0: He's over there.
1: You're over there.
0: I'm over here.
1: You guys are over there.
0: And they're out there.
1: Check.
0: And DJ Abra is back there. Oh, out there. Okay.
1: She's always out there, buddy.
0: We keep changing the prepositions. Maui Hub. Do you know about them?
1: No.
0: I'll tell you. 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It gets a little complicated. You got to get the order in, again, starting on Saturday, before midnight on Monday, and then they scurry around the island and gather up all of your fresh goods, and then they either deliver it to you or have it ready at the location that you have specified, which for me in Kihei, it's behind Ace Hardware down there on South Kihei Road, Azeka. Abra, you have a comment.
2: Hubba dub hub. Thanks for the grub.
0: Visit.
1: I do love my food gathered.
0: Yes. And for people to scurry to do so.
1: Scurrying's the best.
0: Scurrying for local farmers, and visit mauihub.org to place an order. And find out the other delivery locations, because I really don't know. I've only used the Kihei one. And there we go. That's how you ad-lib a PSA. Congratulations. Damn it, Dan and Abra.
1: Smooth as butter.
0: Let me see if anyone else has chimed in before we scoot back on for the... Yeah, my phone's going bing, bing. Yeah. Levi definitely checking in and enjoying the show. Daniel up in BC. And thanks to everyone out there. Let's get back to some tunes. I don't even know what to do.
1: Shoot the pistols. Pew, pew.
0: You know, what we're going to do is we are going to swing on over to some Pink Floyd as we finish things up. Because I wish you were here.
1: I wish you were here, too.
0: I wish we were there. Wish they were.
1: I think I am over there.
0: Over there. And now that we have all the prepositions out of the way, we're going to just shine on.
1: You crazy diamond.
0: You.
1: Oh, you crazy diamond.
0: Sorry, Pink Floyd. We didn't mean to besmirch you.
1: At least David would smile.
0: I'll be back to say goodbye. Not like permanently, just for the evening.
1: So long.

0: Shine on, you crazy diamond. Wish you were here. Apparently that album's 50 years old.
1: What?
0: Yeah. You know, a lot of things are 50 years old now. Which is actually why we're getting a lot of great re-released material. So albums from the 70s getting re-released with all kinds of extra footage and takes and mixes and yada yada. Anyway, that there, Pink Floyd, 1975, the original. And I left out a track from the previous set, and that was the artist was Boot Juice. Try Again Tomorrow was the track, and that was a brand new release.
1: It's all right, you can blame me, Pete.
0: From Keeping Out of the Ground was the release. What? Why are we blaming you?
1: Damn it, Dan.
0: Damn it, Dan.
1: See?
0: Why didn't you remind me about Boot Juice?
1: See? It's all right. I'll be your punching bag.
0: Isn't that a Robert Palmer song? I'll be your punching bag tonight? No, wait.
1: I think that was Simply Irresistible.
0: All right. Mahalo to the following businesses and individuals for playing such an important role keeping listener-supported commercial-free Manao Radio on the air, like Lawrence and Marianne Lambert, Rebecca DiLiberto, and David Rose and D2M Interactive. And I'm just going to say, I didn't know Rebecca DiLiberto was a new supporter. That's brand new stuff. And mahalo, Rebecca.
1: And you have a fancy name.
0: And a fancy name. Three capital letters. Mahalo also to my underwriters, Mr. Wright, Yards and Gardens, Gaston Vigneux. Gus and Victor holding down the fort with the irrigation stuff and supporting Manao Radio like madmen. And also down there at 444 Hana Highway, Maui Coffee Roasters underwriting my program and supporting Manao Radio. They got the fresh roasted speed beans from Kona, Kauai, and Maui. Mahalo to the folks, all the kids and kittens down there at Maui Coffee Roasters. That's going to do it for moi. That's French for me.
1: Oh, okay.
0: Gave it away.
1: Au revoir.
0: In case you didn't figure it out by context. And also, in case you didn't know, Abra and Damn It Dan coming up next. They'll take you to midnight with some, is it going to be Wild Nights?
1: Oh, it's going to be wild.
0: It's going to be not tame.
1: Yeah, hands okay. down.
0: Hands down.
1: Hands down.
0: All right, then I'm going to throw in some Herbie Hancock to bridge the gap, as it were, while I de-louse the studio and get things ready for Abra and Dan. This one is going to be from This Is the Drum. Thanks for tuning in to Manao Radio. Wait, what?
2: Is that right or left Hancock?
0: That is ambidextrous Hancock.
2: Woo! Hands.
1: His name's Herbie.
2: Hands.
1: It's Mr. Herbie.
0: Pretty sure this is the appropriate way to end the show.
1: Smooth. Guffaw indeed.
0: Guffaw. All right. This will get you to 8 o'clock. Abra and Dan will get you to midnight. Catch you next week. Pistol Pete out.

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2: Hi.
1: Woo, woo, woo, woo. Yes, it's Wild Nights with Abra. And here we are, Abra and Damn It Dan and Pistol Pete sure still here.
2: Viable. I'm just a little echo over here.
1: Echo.
2: I'm just a remnant disappearing into the background.
1: Yay. So almost. Practicality. Okay, here we go. Here's some music.

0: He's nowhere near his mic. Oh, yeah.
1: There we go. Hello, Abra.
0: Right now you're listening to Cameo by Boozoo Baju. Before that, we heard On the Dark Side by Beaver Brown. And before that, Power of Love by Huey Lewis and the News. Coming up next, we have some new music that is silly, and you're going to like it, or you won't. And either way, call me.
1: You're going to like
0: 808-242-5666.

0: Hello, Dan.
1: Hey, that was a smooth song. Who was that?
0: That was Kells with Gone. Before that, we heard Walk Into Space by Mo Horizons, 100 Tampons by Marsha Belsky, and before that, Touch Myself by KWN. I would like to say hello to Heather. Hello, Heather and
1: Haiku. Hello, Haiku, Heather.
0: I am so grateful you're going to show me pictures of your kitty. I can't wait. Or kitties.
1: Meow.
0: And you offered to let me pet them. Oh, my goodness. I love animals.
1: That's how you get people out in Haiku.
0: I mean, it's very easy. I need to say that the thoughts, ideas, and opinions expressed by our announcers, artists, or guests featured on our programming do not necessarily reflect the views and opinions of Mana'o Radio in general. 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And if you call in the next 3.5 hours, you will get to talk to either me or Damn It Dan. That is how small this radio station is. And that's how thrilled we are to hear from our listeners.
1: It makes the strobe light go, slight seizures happen, and then we'll answer the phone. Call.
0: Yeah. Aha! That's my sound effect for when people call. I'm like, oh my goodness.
1: It does make her happier, so just do it.
0: It's very exciting, and I'm really happy about it. And also, we are having a party, Boogie Woogie Woogie, June 13th. They gave me this really long promo to read, and I don't really want to read any of it, but it's going to be fabulous, and you can dress up like a disco bisco.
1: A disco snail?
0: Yes, if you want to, and it's going to be at Mulligan's on the Blue on June 13th from 6 to 9. 6 to 9 p.m. That's right. And all the proceeds go directly to mana'oradio.com, or not .com, just Mana'o Radio in general, which is good because I can smell mold in here, and I think there might need to be some mold remediation.
1: Help.
0: No, it's okay. I mean, you know, that's how Edgar Allan Poe got so creative.
1: Ooh, let's start writing.
0: Indeed.
1: Caw.
0: Caw. You're so silly, Dan. Okay. Going up next, I said two things. Yes, yes, yes. Okay, here we go. Oh, wait. Best of all the proceeds of the benefit for the favorite radio station are mahalo to our supporters. Aloha Discount Liquor, Oppo, Rec, and Kusachi. Hawaii Farmers Union United, Lowenthal and Lowenthal, Makai Power Systems, Malama Kula, Mala Ocean Tavern, and Pogan Pole Kitchens Hawaii. And if you would like to underwrite a show, please call Mana'o Radio because it's very affordable. You'd be shocked.
1: And it would make you a better person.
0: Yes, it would. People would respect you more and probably give you better parking spots. Just saying.
1: It'd just improve your life.
0: Back to the music now because I'm sure you're tired of listening to us talk.
1: What? Nobody's that way.
0: Boop. Hey.

0: Gang gang gang gang gang gang gang gang gang gang gang gang.
1: Yes, that was Remember Me by Blue Boy. Before that, we heard Chick Habit from April March, I Still Believe from Tim Capello, Righteously by Anna Ash, and before that, One Big Bed by Emily Axford. I am wanting to say words that I can't quite get out of my mouth at this moment. Oh, yes.
0: Was it gang, gang, gang, gang, gang, gang, yes. Gang?
1: I honestly think if we could talk in scat and we couldn't, you know, express words all the time, we would get along with everyone all the time.
0: As long as you have a smile on your face.
1: I think
0: angry scatting.
1: I think if
0: help.
1: You even was like, I think that would still okay, be okay. Yeah,
0: no, okay, I'm with you on that.
1: Way
0: one.
1: Better than curse words. Anyway, I wanted to give a shout out to Michelle and Kihei. Thank you so much for listening and enjoying and
0: sharing yourself with the phone.
1: Yeah, and commenting and calling and.
0: Otherwise, we're talking into the void. We don't know if you care.
1: We're delusional. We just talk to hear ourselves talk.
0: We'd be talking whether there was a mic or not.
1: Yes.
0: Yeah, it happens.
1: It does. You're so right, man.
0: You're right, too.
1: Yes.
0: Look how productive we're being.
1: Oh, my goodness. I feel so good. Coming up next is a song called... Wait, I'm not going to jinx it.
0: Does it have words?
1: I'm just... Yeah. Well, I don't... yeah. It's called Blame, so I'm sure it does have words.
0: Blame.
1: Blame game.
0: Blame.
1: Ging, ging, ging, ging, ging, ging, ging, ging, ging, ging, ging, ging, ging, ging, ging, ging, ging, ging, ging, ging, ging, ging, ging, ging, ging, ging, ging, ging, ging, ging, ging, ging, ging, ging, ging, ging, ging, ging, ging, ging, ging, ging, ging, ging, ging, ging, ging, ging, ging, ging, ging, ging, ging, ging, ging, ging, ging, ging, ging, ging, ging, ging, ging, ging, ging, ging, 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
0: 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Wait, I don't remember where we first started.
1: Okay, how about I read that part?
0: Okay.
1: We just heard Never Look So Good by Luna Lux. Before that, Edge of the Earth by The Beaches. Before that, Testarossa by Schnurr.
0: Oh, yeah, Schnurr.
1: Right?
0: Yeah, Schnurr.
1: I'm Schnurr. And then Blame by Gabriels.

0: Yes, that sounds correct.
1: Does it sound
0: correct?
1: Yeah.
0: Super duper.
1: You're listening to Wild Nights with Abra. I'm Abra, and this is Damn It Dan.
0: Yeah. Damn it, Daniel.
1: He means well.
0: I try. Oh, I try.
1: Coming up next is more music as soon as Dan pushes the play button.
0: Yeah, here comes the music. Get ready. Here it comes.
1: Is it playing?
0: Maybe.

0: That was why. That's five whys.
1: Why?
0: There's five whys there. And that is by Salt. Before that, Trust Issues by me. Before that, Fire for You by the Cannons. And Echoes of Valo by Slick Krugers. And Never Looked So Good by Luna Lux. I'm really enjoying the show tonight. How do you feel, Dan?
1: I'm digging it. You got some smooth grooves playing. Slick Krugers, better than the Freddies.
0: Okay, I'm just going to agree with you on that. I'm really enjoying just all the wonderful banter. We've had so many calls tonight. Oh, my goodness.
1: Yes, thank you for showing yourself to us.
0: Yes, thank you for listening and talking to me and at me and for me and Dan, too.
1: By default.
0: But mostly me.
1: Yeah.
0: Because
1: she wouldn't let me answer the
0: phone. It's Wild Nights with Abra. Yeah, no, you're not trained yet.
1: I know. He can't touch. One of these days, I'll be able to touch the soundboard.
0: You can touch your phone. You can touch your computer. But that's about it. It's really exciting. No, don't touch the turntable. Don't
1: damn it, Dan.
0: Touch the turntable.
1: I know.
0: Pistol Pete will pull his pistol on you.
1: Pew, pew.
0: Pew, pew.
1: Love you, Pete.
0: Yes. Really, we're so blessed to be surrounded by such wonderful, creative, silly, happy, and positively motivated people, you know?
1: I'm super stoked for Manawa Radio. Just to have a shout out to all the DJs that give up their time. This is, you know, we're not getting paid for this, right?
0: This is
1: volunteer.
0: Yeah, we don't get paid. We don't get paid, not even tips.
1: No.
0: No.
1: We do this for fun and the love of the game.
0: And
1: we
0: delusions of grandeur.
1: Yeah, that's just a bonus.
0: That's a big bonus. Yay. Coming up next is Sunshine in My Hands by Sunshine Girl.
1: Aw.
0: Aw, right? Is it playing? Yes.

0: 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That was The Seed by The Roots. 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All support matters now more than ever. Isn't that right, Dan?
1: That's right. And I'm very thankful that you're not a robot.
0: I am too.
1: Beep boop.
0: You know, my vocabulary is way better than my spelling. That means I'm not a robot.
1: Thank God.
0: Right? Absolutely. And another thing I want to say is that Planned Parenthood provides affordable health care to everyone with or without insurance. Their wide range of services include wellness checkups, pregnancy testing, birth control, emergency contraception testing, and treatment for sexually transmitted infections, and more. 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Yay, vasectomies.
1: Yeah. It seems the easier way to go.
0: As a single mother, there is not a better word than vasectomy other than I am employed and have health insurance.
1: All three of those are probably pretty darn helpful.
0: Yes, you're not a single mother, but I appreciate you agreeing with me blindly, Dan. That's what you're here for.
1: Well, that's why my eyes are closed.
0: They're not really. Close them.
1: That was a fibber.
0: Damn it, Dan.
1: Damn it, Dan.
0: Okay, back to the music. Again, you're listening to Wild Nights with Abra. We're getting wild. We're getting funky. We're enjoying it. Please call us because it passes the time so lovely.
1: Yeah, and it's been like 4 minutes since somebody's called. So,
0: I want to give a shout out to Ted. Ted, yay.
1: Yay, Ted.
0: I'm so happy to hear from you. You are such a tall, handsome drink of water.
1: And Marcus.
0: Oh, yes.
1: Mr. Marcus Springs.
0: Marcus jumping in here to say hello, man. That guy has the best cheekbones I have ever seen.
1: It's so good. You could see them over the radio.
0: You know, and Marcus's mom, if you are listening, I would like to see the pictures of Marcus as a teenage boy.
1: Young Marcus, kid in play. Yes. You know what's up.
0: Yes, I can visualize it, and yet I have to see it. Have to. Marcus's mom, please call in. I don't know what your name is, but like, I really appreciate you.
1: I think it's Marcus's mom.
0: Marcus's mom. Mom of Marcus.
1: Mrs. Springs.
0: Mrs. Springs.
1: See, we know.
0: She doesn't pounce. She springs.
1: Bing.
0: Wow. She's not a cougar. She's like me. She's a pink panther. Rawr. Anyway, going back to the music now, please feel free to call us once again. 242-5666. And that's 808 because we are in Maui, Hawaii. That's right. We are in Maui, Hawaii. In Wailuku, even.
1: Yes.
0: Yes. Yes. I don't even know why I'm looking at you for validation.
1: I don't know either, but you're absolutely right. Take a breath. Drink it in, everyone.
0: Yeah, this is a good, fun time.
1: Acknowledge this moment.
0: Wild Nights with Abra. Call us, but don't complain. Just compliments. We don't need validation, just compliments. Yep, going on. Here we go. Playing this music. Is it playing? No, it's not. There we go.
1: So cool.

0: I felt like doing jazz hands there.
1: Right? That was really good. That was, who was that? That was 100 Days and 100 Nights by Sharon Jones and the Dap Kings. Before that, Future Looks Like Wow by Luna Lux, one and only.

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1: That sounds lovely. Would you like a spot of tea?
0: A crumpet, please.
1: Oh, I love me a good crumpet.
0: Crumpet for the strumpet. I'm not very good at sound.
1: Pretty good.
0: Was it?
1: Yeah.
0: Cockanani? What? You're like...
1: No, wrong word.
0: I'm flustered. Yeah, I don't know.
1: Collywobbles.
0: Yeah. Cricket. What else? Oh, yes. We should do the Hawaiian history moment right about That's now. And here. And... there and there Everywhere. Again. Here we go.
2: Presents the Hawaiian History Moment. Aloha ia oe. My name is Richard Mickelson. We continue this series, sharing Hawaiian history with Close Haul. The inspiration for these stories is from Bob Krause's Hawaii Maritime Chronology. Using his notes and sources, we have formulated this series to tell the story of Hawaii. The burden of taxes for public education would be worthwhile if the pupils could have the delight of handling the instruments for determining latitude and longitude, watch time by the telescope, and determine the meridian of the sun, moon, and stars, and their motions in the heavens, the lightning, and what it does. Such things are an important part of education. The king and Isaac of Pu'uloa are getting rich by running the salt water into patches and trading salt with other islands. How would it be to have a steam engine at Hilo to make salt until the land is full to overflowing? Or if a steam engine could spout clouds of steam that would descend and irrigate the mountains of Hualalai so that Kailua might become a land of rivers? That would delight Kamehameha as a result of changing old things for new. More Hawaiian history is available Tuesday nights at 8:50 p.m. on the Manaʻo Radio Hawaiian History Moment Discussion and Digression Session with Dorothy Betts. Hawaiian History Moment episodes can be viewed on Buck Mickelson's and Story of Hawaii Museum Facebook pages. Mahalo to Eddie Tanaka and to Vince Esquire for playing the music behind the Hawaiian History Moment.

beneath the forests of these sacred valleys, awaits the riches and treasures of our ancestors' past. And their intention to our future is to embrace our Aina, to sacrifice the labors of our bodies to this great land of Ka'eleku. Mahalo e nā kupuna, me ke aloha palena ole.

All right, that was Peaceful Life by Guts. Before that, Love Like Mine by Stella Cole. What You Want to Try by Masego. And Dope Levin with Home Soon. I am not going to be home soon. We got till midnight. You're listening to Abra, and this is Wild Nights with Abra. I'm having a great, good old, fun, hootenanny, knee-slapping kind of time right now, and I hope y'all are too. Please feel free to call in. My phone number here is 808-242-5666. We are making friends all over the place, and I am so grateful for the listeners. I am so grateful to just be here volunteering, sending my love and light out to all of you. I really would like to just raise the vibration just a little tiny bit. You know, maybe a little belly blow out into the cosmos. Like that. That's right. I said it. Anyway, moving forward, I would like to remind everyone that Mana'o Radio is having their annual fundraiser on June 13th from 6 to 9 p.m. at Mulligan's on the Blue. It is going to be a great party. They're celebrating the 24th anniversary featuring Shay Derrick and the Full Flavor Band. 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That's right. Coming up next weekend, June 13th, disco party. Come on now. Everybody needs a reason to dance here in Maui where it's a little bit footloose. That's right. I said it. You're not allowed to dance, but this is an excuse to go out and dance and wear your disco threads and, you know, maybe make some memories, maybe share a laugh. 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I'm a volunteer here, people. 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Box 2203, Wailuku, Maui, Hawaii, 96793. All right. That was super fun. I'm sure you're bored of listening to me talk. So let's go back to the music. Coming up next, it is Stuck in the Middle.

0: in my hand, baby. I came here with my funk in my hand.
1: That was called Man Funk by Guts, and I gotta say, that is very, very appropriate to the island of Maui, where men do not think they smell anymore. That's right, they think that they smell amazing without deodorant and showers, and I'm here to tell you, men, that is not true. Bathe, scrub, shave, and take care of it all, including flossing. Flossing will make you infinitely sexier. It's easy, it's practically free, and any woman will tell you that they are very into oral hygiene. That's right. We're going to go ahead and manifest that right now with Ruby.
0: I love it. I love it. I think it's good.

0: Hello, hello, hello. You're listening to Wild Nights with Abra. This is Abra, and that is...
1: Damn it, Dan.
0: That's right. He likes to say that. It's alliteration.
1: Damn it.
0: Damn it, damn it. We were just listening to St. Lucille by the Slick Krugers. And preceding that, Cool Cat by Anna Ash, Man I Need by Olivia Dean, and Manifest by Ruby. Before that, Man Funk by Guts, and Stuck in the Middle by Green Tea Peng. I don't know if you can see a little, commonality there, a little theme going.
1: But stuck in the middle of Man Funk?
0: Yeah, I need to manifest the man I need, a cool cat.
1: A cool cat.
0: A St. Louis soul, you know, somebody who is amazingly cool. Yeah. And, yeah. I don't know what y'all are manifesting out there. I'm manifesting a wonderful evening and no creepy creepers outside the studio in Wailuku Town.
1: Yeah, back off, creepy creepers.
0: Fight or flight, fight or flight. I have mace.
1: Fight and flight.
0: Both the things. Scary, scary, scary. Run. And on that note, here's some more music.

0: Oh, Georgia by Slick Krugers. I want to say that they're one of my favorite new bands right now. Oh, Georgia.
1: Oh, Georgia.
0: Yes. Sure. And we started out that set with This Land Is Your Land by Sharon Jones and the Dap Kings. Then it was the song was called Favelas by, what was it?
1: Dengue Huangy.
0: Yep. We're challenging the enunciation here, folks. Planet X by...
1: Call us in to correct us.
0: Kali Masa was in there, too. And that was the Habaneros because they are spicy and orange, just like me.
1: Spicy.
0: And a redhead. Ha ha. You are listening. 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Yep.
1: Never. I'm going back.
0: Damn it, Dan. You're backslash. Too slow. You're too slow with this. Oh, my God.
1: I was trying to pick the half accent that was.
0: You're trying. Mahalo to our major supporters, including Cynthia Conrad Design and Robbins Ridge, Coconut Kuleana, Restaurant Marlowe, Daryl Wilson, Mr. Wright, Yards and Gardens, Outdoor Living, How Maui Is Meant to Live, Tim Jasnow, and MauiPianoTuning.com, Hawaii Carpet One and Hawaii Ceramic Tile, Maui Realtor Dave Futch, Jerry Valdez, Malama Kula, and the Wailuku Coffee Company. 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
1: That's us.
0: Yeah. 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
0: 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That's right.
1: I think that's such a cool thing.
0: I think so too.
1: We have so many people that are in need on the island. So, yeah. Help when you can.
0: I agree. Raise the vibration. Give a compliment. Maybe make a noise instead of saying words.
1: Meow.
0: Ha ha.
1: Kaka.
0: Kazoink.
1: Zambawa.
0: And with that.

Double hat, cheetah print, dancing on the people, rolled up at the after joint, dancing on the people, people dancing on the people. I got people on the people dancing on the people, with the people on the people, smoking CO2. See me, see you dancing on the people, climb up on the booth, hanging from the people on the people. My head is the roof, dancing on the ceiling on the people. I got people on the people, dancing on the people. I got

0: Hello, hello, hello. You're still listening to Wild Nights with Abra, and I am Abra, and you are my friend Damn It Dan is here.
1: Damn it, Dan.
0: Yes, he has a tagline.
1: Diggity damn it.
0: That's right. We started out that set like 20 minutes ago with a song called Run Rabbit by Molly Elizabeth, then Joy Without Sound by Toki Monsta.
1: Toki.
0: Chanel by Black Bones with a Q. Say So, Doja Cat. SS26 by Charlie SCX. Wet Dreams by Artemis. LSD by Omido. Purple Hat by Sophie Tucker. And That Was Just Not Enough by Elvis Drew. I'm really enjoying this. We are almost headed out. We got 27 minutes left. I got a couple of things left to say to you as...
1: And the night has flown by.
0: Really? It's been a great, fantastic playlist. Yeah.
1: I'm digging this.
0: You're welcome. 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Aloha Cleaning Experts, Haleakala Ranch, Bonnie Blackledge, and Jeffrey Andrews. 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We are all about supporting the community, making sure everybody's fed because food is love.
1: Food is life. 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And if you're in need, ask.
0: 211. It's okay to ask for help because you know what? When you ask for help, people can give help and they can feel important and productive and loving and kind. And it just helps the whole world out. So don't be ashamed to ask for help. Don't be ashamed to be vulnerable. And if someone says no, that's okay because boundaries are cool too. And also help people. Damn it. Be nice.
1: Help.
0: Help and be nicer. Compliment sandwiches. Shaboink. Moving on. Here we go. We are going to listen to Slip by Elliot Moss.

Let's suppose that you were able every night to dream any dream you wanted to dream. And that you could, for example, have the power within one night to dream 75 years of time. Every kind of pleasure. And after several nights of 75 years of total pleasure each, you would say, well, that was pretty great. But now let's have a surprise.

0: Hello, hello, hello. Wild Nights with Abra. I'm Abra.
1: And damn it, Dan.
0: That's right. We are almost done. Oh, we're going to miss you so much. I was just going to tell you all the things that we've been listening to. It started with All the Good Girls Go to Hell by Billie Eilish, A Girl Called Jazz by Omido, California Girls by Nombe, Free Animal by Foreign Air, and Erode by Tender. I'm tender in the morning. Are you ever tender?
1: I'm tender.
0: Yeah, just like all the time. Like a chicken thigh or something?
1: Yeah, a little bit just overall sore.
0: Chicken fried steak.
1: Chicken fried.
0: Yeah, you've been pounded into submission. We have one more song for you tonight, and that will be Black Mambo by Glass Animals. And we love you, and we hope you're doing well. And if you're not, well...
1: Feel better?
0: Change your mind, man. Yum, yum, yum, yum. You're doing great.
1: Yum.
0: We are so lucky. We are so blessed. We have so many things to be grateful for, and that is the secret to happiness. Just focus on what you like. Lean into the yum, people.
1: Lean into it. Lean.
0: Lean false way.
1: Lean forward, and we'll see you in 2 weeks.
0: Well, you'll hear us in 2 weeks. We'll see
1: you
0: each other.
1: Imagine.
0: Yeah, you could. You could imagine. I have red hair.
1: I barely have hair.
0: You have hair. You're hairy. You've got a hairy face.
1: I'm silvery.
0: All right. On that note, back to the music and Black Mambo. Maybe. Here we go.

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Yes, it's me again. I've just returned from the island of Chandelier. What am I doing in town? Well, I'm glad you asked. I'm just passing through in search of the ever-elusive Thunderbird. I got a job as a public relations man, passing out handbills on Austin Street. Merely an effort to improve my financial situation and ward off

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This is your friend DJ Lily Lopez. Hey, it's 6:16 a.m. We're here doing the thing. Another sunrise, another morning we can share together. A big thank you for tuning in this morning. This show is made possible by two community-minded businesses. That's Outdoor Living, your specialist in outdoor furnishings, located on Alamaha Street in the Kahului Industrial Area, and the law firm of Wong Leon Kuchia in Wailuku Town. They provide criminal defense and family law, business, real estate, and estate planning representation, serving all of Maui County. 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

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You're listening to El Sonido de Mi Tierra. I hope you're ready for some more Latin rhythms. A bailar.

Aha Niu Maui Nui Coconut Celebration Festival will take place Saturday, June 13th at Maui Nui Botanical Gardens in Kahului. 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That's happening June 13th. Aha Niu Maui Nui Coconut Celebration Festival.

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You just heard the Vals Ranchero, which roughly translated to English would be the country waltz. Canción de Amor, which, you know, this is actually a rendition of the composition Bellas Ilusiones by Juan Salazar back in the 1960s. Antonio Aguilar released his own version of it with more of the ranchera style music, with tambora and horns, which definitely became more popular than the original. That's always cool when that happens. But we're keeping it true to the roots here on El Sonido de Mi Tierra, playing a little classic rancheras, classic norteños, playing some reggae, playing some cumbia. You heard some Chronics earlier. You know what? We got all the good stuff today. You know what I'm saying? All right. 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This is Lalo, El Gallo, Elizalde.

0: 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My show is made possible thanks to the generosity of community-minded businesses like the law firm of Wong Leon Kuchia, providing family law, estate planning, business, real estate, and criminal law, including DUI, OUI, and temporary restraining orders. I also want to thank Outdoor Living for underwriting my show every Thursday morning. Outdoor Living in Kahului offers lanai resources for Maui's outdoor spaces. And mahalo to Lisa Lestishok and Alfie Estrada. All of us here at Mana'o Radio deeply appreciate all of our ongoing supporters. Hey folks, hope you've been enjoying this first hour, hanging out here with yours truly, enjoying some Latin rhythms from reggae to rancheras. Yes, sir. 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Mercer Advisors has been serving individuals, families, and business owners since 1985. Let's go ahead and see what's going on in the world today.
1: From Future Story News in Paris, I'm Ross Cullen. Israel and Lebanon have agreed to renew their ceasefire, according to a joint statement issued by the US. The deal is dependent on a complete halt to Iran-backed Hezbollah's attacks and would create pilot security zones inside Lebanon from which Hezbollah operatives would be banned. The Israeli ambassador to the US says it's a positive step.
2: Hezbollah is going to understand that there is now an agreement between Israel and Lebanon, backed by the United States. We are full of hope that this time it will succeed, because we see that the people of Lebanon are committed to freeing their country from this malign influence of Hezbollah and Iran.
1: Meanwhile, President Trump says recent strikes between Iran and the U.S. don't mean that a peace deal between the two countries can't be reached.
3: We got it. We nipped it in the bud very quickly, as we do with the greatest military in the world. But some people would say they were slightly provoked, because we took a strong action for a different reason. So they were reciprocating it. The negotiation itself has gone very well, actually. Very well. I mean, if it happens, and it might not happen, you know, who knows? But if it happens, it could happen like over the weekend.
1: Asian stocks sank on Thursday amid fresh Iranian attacks and the stalled peace talks, but oil prices dipped on the news of a ceasefire between Israel and Lebanon. Laura Westbrook reports.
4: Following Wall Street's retreat, stock markets in Asia fell, with Tokyo and Seoul sliding around 2% at one stage, amid persistent concerns over a lack of progress in peace talks between Iran and the United States. Mixed earnings and guidance from chip designer Broadcom also weighed on the sector. Some relief emerged after the U.S. announced a ceasefire between Israel and Lebanon, contingent on a complete cessation of fire by Iran-backed militant group Hezbollah, as well as evacuation of its operatives from southern Lebanon. That helped global oil benchmark Brent crude to fall 1% to around $97 a barrel. But it remains unclear whether the agreement will halt fighting in Lebanon.
1: The British Foreign Minister Yvette Cooper is meeting her Indian counterpart and the Indian Prime Minister Narendra Modi in New Delhi. Closer collaboration between the two countries as they both face economic shocks from global conflicts is on the agenda. Rebecca Bunden reports from Mumbai.
5: Yvette Cooper arrived in New Delhi late Wednesday local time on her first official visit to India, which comes immediately after her trip to China. This comes as the Middle East conflict has disrupted energy security. The British High Commission described India as a top priority partner for the UK and said that the Foreign Secretary's trip builds on the visit by Business and Trade Secretary Peter Kyle earlier this week to bring the UK-India Free Trade Agreement into force as soon as possible.
1: From bureaus worldwide, this is FSN.
6: With FSN Spotlight, I'm Simon Marks, looking today and tomorrow at similarities between Russia's quagmire in Ukraine and the position President Trump is now increasingly facing in Iran, as another week of on-again, off-again talks fails to yield agreement between Washington and Tehran. Edward Luce, chief U.S. commentator and columnist for the Financial Times, has been mulling the similar positions in which the U.S. and Russian leaders find themselves.
7: We've got a really close parallel between two presidents, Putin and Trump, each starting wars based on assumptions that they would win within days. Even Western intelligence agencies agreed with Putin's expectation that Kyiv would fall within a week. The then Biden administration offered Zelensky a plane out, and he said, "Send me bullets." And then, of course, Trump on the 28th of February, based on expectations that this would be over within a few days. You'd decapitate the leadership of Iran. You would bomb its missile production capacity and its mobile launchers and its navy to smithereens, and it would submit within days. Both expectations false. In each case, they are now really on the back foot against far, far weaker powers.
6: But weaker powers with potent, cost-effective technology at their military disposal. We'll look at that aspect of the similarities between Iran and Ukraine tomorrow. With FSN Spotlight, I'm Simon Marks.
1: And now, another look at the top stories around the world. Israel and Lebanon have agreed to renew their ceasefire according to a joint statement issued by the US. The deal is dependent on a complete halt to Hezbollah's attacks. The European Union and China are meeting for talks in Paris amid heightened trade tensions between the two sides. And there have been protests in Albania against a development project linked to Jared Kushner, the son-in-law of the US president. And that's the latest feature story news. This is Ross Cullen reporting from Paris.
0: Mahalo, Ross. The feature story news report is brought to you at 7 a.m., 12 noon, and 5 p.m. every Monday through Friday, thanks to the generosity of the team at Mercer Advisors, serving investors with financial planning, investment strategy, tax strategy, and estate planning needs. 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Alrighty, my friends. Today, we're enjoying some nice weather here in Wailuku Town, Maui, Hawaii, the Valley Isle. Today, you can expect scattered showers before noon. It will be mostly sunny with a high near 82, breezy with a north-northeast wind 11 to 18 miles per hour, with gusts as high as 26 miles per hour. Chance of precipitation is at 40%, and new precipitation amounts of less than a tenth of an inch are possible. Tonight, you can expect isolated showers before midnight. It'll be partly cloudy with a low around 69 degrees. Breezy with a north-northeast wind 13 to 17 miles per hour, with gusts as high as 25 miles per hour. Chance of precipitation is at 20%. And once again, this is the forecast for central Maui area. If you're over on the south side, like Wailea or Kihei, it's going to be a little bit hotter and drier. If you're up country, it's going to be a whole lot fresher. And, You know, you're over here hanging out with your friend DJ Lily Lopez. It's 7:07 a.m. broadcasting live from Mana'o Radio 91.7 FM in Wailuku, Maui. We got a couple more cumbiecillas, more Mexican folk music going on, and then we'll switch it up to some reggae, huh? Sounds good. All right. This is El Sonido de Mi Tierra.

Los Bukis on Manao Radio. We had some Toño Fuentes with Prenda del Alma right before that. A nice slacky guitar instrumental of a a Mexican classic. We also had Bronco with Si Te Vuelves a Enamorar. And this brings us to a reggae session. It's time for the Irie Vibes, yeah? We've got some good classics for you coming up, and I am going to just let you enjoy these next 30 minutes uninterrupted music. Once again, you're listening to Manao Radio 91.7 FM, some Bob Marley and the Wailers currently here. Coming up next, we do have some Don Carlos, some Laxley Castell. Of course, we're going to throw some Dylan Keave in there. And even some small acts. You're listening to El Sonido de Mi Tierra.

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Folks, this is the end for me. I'm leaving you with the latest release by Maui's very own Dylan Keawe. This is Without a Doubt, and it's been such a pleasure hanging out with you once again this Thursday morning. Catch you again next week, same time, same place, 6 a.m. to 8 a.m. only here on Mana'o Radio, 91.7 FM. Keep the music flowing. Yes, sir.

All right. Good morning. Aloha kakakiaka kako to Maui out there. My name is Dave Weiss, sitting in for This and That this morning. It's 8 o'clock in the Valley Isle, and I'd like to let you know that you are tuned to listener-supported Mana'o Radio, KMNO, Wailuku, Maui, Hawaii, at 91.7 FM, and streaming worldwide at mana'oradio.com in memory of Duncan Mack and courtesy of the Grace Family Foundation. 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It's again, I'm sitting in for DJ Rocket this morning. My normal show is called The Rearview Mirror, and it's on the third and fourth, and as in this month, the fifth Monday of every month. There's a few months that have five Mondays. Don't sit in the morning very often, but glad to help out. I live just around the corner. And let's see. I'd like to let you know and thank you for tuning into This and That on Mana'o Radio. 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They provide criminal defense and family law, business, real estate, and estate planning representation serving all of Maui County. 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And thanks to Alfie Estrada and Lisa Lestashock for their support of the show. Okay, so how about that? So it's morning time, and the first couple songs. I think I did a morning show about a month or two ago, and when I was thinking about what to play, I couldn't help but think of hearken to the days where we pile into rented VFW halls or high school auditoriums, all bleached out. Our hair was way longer than our attention span. This would have been about 1972. I'd been about 15. Watching surf movies. There was no video. There was no streaming. There was no 8-track or cassette, whatever you used to play those things. VHS, I guess they were. It was just you waited till a movie came to town. And this first couple tracks are from that movie. If you've heard it, it's going to bring you right back there. If you did, you weren't of that age, probably 65 to 75 right now, probably on one of the coastal east or west coast, you probably never heard of it. But if you did, I'm almost certain this is going to really land and bring you back again. We'd pile in, we'd get our old English 800, and you know, we'd pile in the hall and fire it up, and we'd watch our heroes come to life on the big screen. Again, this is the band is Honk. It's from the movie Five Summer Stories, and it was a 1972 release by McGillivray Freeman Films. So without any further ado, let's get into Brad and David's theme.

I did want to mention that if it does ring a bell and land on you, the number is 808-242-5666. And the last time I played some of this, I got a lot of calls from people that remember it and remember it well. So feel free to call.

All right, that was John Cipollina laying it down for Quicksilver Messenger Service. I heard a couple from them. Yeah, we'll get to that in a minute. But what I'd really like to let you know is that, are you ready to party? Who would say no to that? So join us at Mulligan's on the Blue, Saturday, June 13th. That's coming up quick, from 6 to 9. We are celebrating Manawa Radio's 24th anniversary and featuring Shea Derrick and the Full Flavor Band. 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And best of all, 100% of the proceeds benefit your favorite radio station. I mean, who's turning on the lights? It's fundraisers. That's how the lights get turned on and the mics get hot. Best of all, 100% of the proceeds, as I mentioned, benefits Manawa Radio. So we're going to mahalo our sponsors: Aloha Discount Liquor, Apoa Rec and Kusachi, Hawaii Farmer Union United, Lowenthal and Lowenthal, Makai Power Systems, Malamakula, Mala Ocean Tavern, had dinner there last night, Pogan Pole Kitchens, Hawaii. All right, so again, let's get down and boogie. So we heard some throwback stuff, but that's basically what I do because my show's rearview mirror and I'm pushing 70, so this is the stuff that landed on me, influenced by my older sister, and then kind of found our own way. But we heard and started out with I had mentioned the band Honk, that you may have never heard of. If you didn't know the movie, you probably never heard of them. They were out of Laguna Beach. They were basically the house band for the original surfer smuggler group called the Brotherhood of Eternal Love down there in Laguna Canyon. But they did do the soundtrack to this Five Summer Stories. I mean, can you go wrong with lyrics like, get up every morning at the crack of dawn, jump in the water, roll around on the lawn, and it's really fine having all you ever want going on. And that pretty much describes where we live, folks. So get up every morning at the crack of dawn and get in the water. I try to. So that was Honk. And that was Brad and David's theme. That was Brad McCall and David Nueva. So it was just an instrumental when they were highlighting those guys, very smooth surfing, and then High in the Middle. Hey Diddle Diddle. After that, we heard It's a Beautiful Day with White Bird. And It's a Beautiful Day was founded by David and Linda LaFlame in 1969. And prior to that, David LaFlame was the violin player with Dan Hicks. And then Dan Hicks became Dan Hicks and the Hot Licks. So we heard White Bird. And if you're actually around town and you're cruising around North Market and you see a Request Records right on the corner, they've got a full panel size It's a Beautiful Day poster, actually off Berry and Maiden, but this one was off the album It's a Beautiful Day, and that was released in 1969. Honk was, the album was released in 1973, but the movie came out in 1972. And then we ended up with two off Quicksilver Messenger Service. One was What About Me, and that was off the album What About Me in 1970. And then before that, after that, we had, actually, we only had one from Quicksilver. I had two lined up, but I decided to skip it. So we're going to jump into the next hour with a request. And that would be from my bestest pal, oldest friend up there in Laniapoco, probably raking leaves or weed whacking with his headphones on. But he wanted to hear this. So let's get into it.

Well, that's the jazz up version of Darkness, Darkness by the Youngbloods. It was released in 1969 off Elephant Mountain. I just think that was not exactly the original recording, but who knows? Let's get this out of the way because it's almost top of the hour. So you are tuned to listener-supported Mana'o Radio, KMNO, by Luku Maui, Hawaii, at 91.7 FM. 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Cynthia Conrad Design and Robbins Ridge, Coconut Kuleana, Restaurant Marlowe, Daryl Wilson, Mr. Wright Yards and Gardens, Outdoor Living, How Maui is Meant to Live, Tim Jasnow and MauiPianoTuning.com, 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So what do? We actually kind of flubbed it. We actually did do a second Quicksilver Messenger song at the bottom of that last set, and that was Dino's song, released on Quicksilver Messenger Service, and that was actually off Happy Trails in 1969. And then we started out with You're So Vain by Carly Simon for my best buddy Johnny Silver up there in Lani Poco. He requests that, and he's got a niece, Carly, so maybe that ties in somewhere. I think the general consensus that was written by Mick Jagger, but I heard an interview and it wasn't. Following Carly Simon, we had a couple from Kingfish, which was a Bob Weir side project from the years 1972 to 1974. That was when the Grateful Dead went on touring sabbatical. Excuse me. And that was off the album Kingfish, and we heard Hypnotize in Asia Minor. And Bob Weir in that band was a couple guys, Dave Torbett, that had started New Riders of the Purple Sage, and Matthew Kelly. Matthew Kelly was a good friend of Bob Weir's in Marin when they grew up, but they never played music together. And then on the second song, Asia Minor, had great rip and telly guitar from Robbie Hodnott. Anyway, that was his side project, and I think once they went back on tour, we're peeled off and didn't hear much from Kingfish after that. Then we had a couple from we had one from Jefferson Airplane. That was Plastic Fantastic Lover, and that was off the album Surrealistic Pillow from 1967. And then we heard kind of Jefferson Airplane 2.0, Jefferson Starship. So the common players in the Starship were Gray Slick, Paul Kantner, and Marty Balin. And the other players, which would have been Jack Cassidy, Papa Creech, and Yorma Kekkonen, they peeled off to start Hatuna, but Papa John Creech did play the fiddle on Play on Love, and that was released in 1974 off the album Dragonfly. And then two from Jesse Colin Young, because it's, again, like Lay's potato chips. How can you just have one? The first one was Morning Sun. That was released in 1973 off the album Song for Julie. And then we had Darkness, Darkness, and that was actually the Youngbloods from 1969 off Elephant Mountain. I'm not sure if Mikey Mack
Project Mike is listening in Kona, but if he was, that was for you. We actually went to see Jesse Colin Young many, many years ago. He was playing in Kona. I just happened to spend a little too much time at the happy hour bar and didn't make the concert, but that would have been where Mike met his beautiful bride, Brenda. So there we go. I think we're all caught up. We can kind of start some music again. So what do we want to do here, huh, folks? How about a good one from Neil Young?

That's Jackson Brown off his monster release of 1974, Late for the Sky. And it's 9:31, and Tim Stokes just walked in. He's coming up next. And but this is an important one, so pay attention because we heard it about an hour ago. Are you ready to party? Who says no to that one? Anyway, join us at Mulligan's on the Blue, Saturday, June 13th, from 6 to 9 p.m. We are celebrating Montmonato Radio's 24th anniversary, featuring Shay Derrick and the Full Flavor Band. 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Mahalo to our sponsors, Aloha Discount Liquor, Apo Reckon Kusachi, Hawaii Farmers Union United, Lowenthal and Lowenthal, Makai Power Systems, Mala Makula, Mala Ocean Tavern, and Pogan Pole Kitchens, Hawaii. All right, so what do we hear? We started off that set with a couple from Santana, both off Abraxas. One is Hope You're Feeling Better, and then Everything's Coming Our Way. And the unmistakable rhythm section, you had Michael Shreve, we were all introduced to at Woodstock on drums, Chipito Arias, and Michael Carabello on timbales and all the other percussion. So that was off Abraxas, released in 1970. Then a couple from Steely Dan. We had Only a Fool Would Say So. That's off Can't Buy a Thrill from 1972. And Any Major Dude off Pretzel Logic in 74. And it's kind of funny because one summer, I think it, obviously the summer 74, a couple of words were slipping into the lexicon, and one of them was major dude down at the beach where we hung out at Malibu. It was as a major nose rider or major barrel rider, and all of a sudden Major Dude showed up in a Steely Dan song, and for good reason. They were recording in LA back then. They actually recorded in Chatsworth at Centron Studios, which was surrounded by all the porn studios up there in Chatsworth, where my mother lived. So we heard Any Major Dude and Only a Fool Would Say, and then again most recently from Late for the Sky, Fountain of Sorrow. Heard from Heather Proud. Thank you, Heather, for calling in. And I have just a few minutes left, so I've got a few things keyed up, and I'm not going to talk a whole lot longer. I think I've said everything I need to say. So we'll start out with something off Counting Crows.

0: All right, that was LA's own The Wallflowers. And if you recognize the voice and you sound familiar, sounds like Bob Dylan, because that was Jacob Dylan. And that was Bringing Down the Horse. And that was released in, that was called One Headlight. That was from Bringing Down the Horse in 1996. Tim Stokes has just stepped in and told me he's going to be doing some cool stuff. Alpha, what are you doing, Tim? Want to jump on here?
1: I'm going to be doing some colors, songs about colors. And I've got a special guest coming in early on, between around 10:15, I think. So it should be a fun morning. I get to be here until 2 today. I love what you're playing.
0: Cool. So that I got a call from Keith. Actually, you took the call. He's digging out to San Francisco, but he was liking what he's hearing. We're about the same age. And I think my two beautiful granddaughters, Amari Monroe and Kingsley Kahealani, are listening with their mom, Libby, driving down to the Monokai to have some fun. You guys doing it? All right. Maybe I'll catch up with you later today. So Tim's going to be on. I'm going to run some more music. But I do have something to tell you, because this is all very important. And the reason why we can be here right now is because of some major supporters. So Manawa Radio 91.7 FM, Maui remains non-profit, non-commercial, and entirely listener-supported. 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Botch that one. Mahalo to all of your ongoing support. And again, that was Pro Arts Playhouse in Kihei. So got a couple of things from Donovan lined up. So we can start that. And again, Tim's going to be here at the top of the hour. So you want to stick around.

Well, that's going to wrap it up for me. That was two off Sunshine Superman. That was 60 years ago. That was released in 1966, Season of the Witch and Sunshine Superman. Anyway, I'm going to make room for Tim Stokes, and I think it's Bits and Pieces today. He's got a whole thing lined up, folks. I'm telling you, he's put some work into it, some elbow grease. We got CDs lined up, and everything's organized. And, man, all right, that's going to be good. I'll jump in the car and listen to it. And I got a little video clip that Kingsley and Amari heard, my little greeting to them, and that was very nice. So, once again, my name's Dave Weiss. My show, Rearview Mirror, is normally on the third and fourth Mondays from 8 to midnight, playing very similar music, unapologetically locked into the 60s and 70s, sometimes the 80s, but it's got to be in that era if you're, you know, either a classic rock aficionado or of that age. I think you'll enjoy it. But we have five Mondays in the month of June, so I'll be on, I believe it's the 15th, 22nd, and 29th. I believe it. And I'm filling in here and there. But anyway, it's 9:59, so I would like to let you know that you are tuned to listener-supported Manawa Radio, KMNO, Wailuku, Maui, Hawaii, at 91.7 FM, and streaming worldwide at manawaradio.com in memory of Duncan Mack and courtesy of the Grace Family Foundation. 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Shut the whole town down. I haven't been there really since COVID, but I'm going to be at the Manawa Radio desk. They'll set up from like 7 to 8:30. So if you're strolling around, having something to eat, listen to music, stop by. I'll play, I believe, one more from Donovan since I got it queued up because Tim's got some things he's doing. So let's hear one more, and then we'll turn it over to Bits and Pieces.

Well, good morning. This is Tim. We're going to do some bits and pieces here in just a little bit. I'll be with you until 2 o'clock. And you are tuned to listener-supported Manao Radio, KMNO, Wailuku, Maui, Hawaii at 91.7 FM. 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Pick it up. Enjoy it. We're going to do some songs here about color, different color songs this morning. And I got a special guest we're going to get to very, very soon. Good morning.

0: for that. I was doing some gardening with my 10-year-old grandson the other day, playing some music outside, and Panama Red came on. The kid lost his mind. He loved that song. He's probably still singing Panama Red somewhere. Got a special guest here at Manao Radio on Bits and Pieces, Mr. Chris McGee. How are you, sir?
1: Hi. Thanks for having me.
0: I'll tell you, you are a busy guy. I see you performing everywhere. I do the music calendar, Music Tonight, and you show up more than anybody else. Should I ask, where do you get that energy?
1: It's pent up over decades, just being released now.
0: And it's always good. Always good stuff. And glad you came in. You've been here before. You were here just a couple days ago.
1: Yeah, I was lucky to get a little spot with Marcus Springs.
0: Marcus is like the best guy. If ever I'm feeling down, I come in and spend some time with Marcus. I should pay him as being a therapist. Isn't he the nicest guy ever?
1: Super friendly, super chill.
0: Always up. Yeah. And you are up to something here. You got some plans. Want to share with us? What's going on?
1: So I just released an album called Infinite Wait, an album of 14 original tunes. And we're having an album release show coming up on the 13th of this month from 6 to 8 p.m. at the Maui Coffee Attic.
0: Yeah, right down the street.
1: Yep.
0: That should be fun. That's always a great place. Really nice people in there. And you are all over the place. I've seen ads for you on your own. I've seen Chris and Chris. I've seen you with a lot of other people. And you just play all over the place. And you must have a whole lot of friends and fellow musicians here that you work with for a long time.
1: Well, I grew up on Maui, and then I moved away for a long time, and I moved back 5 years ago. So I'm just kind of reconnecting with folks. And I'm really fortunate to have a great group of musicians with me for this. And they include the 10 people that I was able to recruit.
0: My gosh.
1: Arlie Asiu, Steve Grimes, Dave Frazier, Andrea Walls, who I play most frequently with. Steven Holt, Steve Burgess, Jared Herman, who's our drummer, Armando Gonzalez on percussion, Christopher Dack, and Devin Silva.
0: Oh, my God. And they're all great. And everybody here is so nice. They must check you out at the airport to make sure you're nice enough to be a musician on Maui, because it's true. So we're going to play one of your songs on your album, Goodbye. You want to tell us anything about this?
1: These songs come from different decades, actually. This is my debut album, but this song is not recent. It's a starting song because it's kind of jumpy. It's one of those happy sounding songs with sad lyrics.
0: Something happy and jumpy from you? Go figure. That's your deal, man. Let's check it out.

0: Bits and pieces here. This is Tim with a very special guest, Christopher McGee. How are you, sir?
1: I'm doing great, thanks.
0: That's a great song there, Goodbye. Little perky little tune there. That reminds me to ask you about your inspirations.
1: Yeah, well, my mom was really into music, and so she had us do like Yamaha kids stuff classes when we were three, my sister and I. And she used to bring home Disney records.
0: Oh, yeah. So you remember hearing that when you were young?
1: That's very early, yeah. And she was a big Beatles fan, so.
0: And you know, when I hear you and see you, is a very important thing with Chris McGee. You always sound great, and there's good production on this album, too. But to see your live shows, very, very much fun. And I'm guessing the Beatles are a very big part of your past.
1: I can't kind of, like, escape that, I suppose.
0: It shows.
1: Just own up to that, yeah.
0: So good music here, and tell us again your event that's coming up. It's a big one. This is cool.
1: Yeah, this is Saturday, June 13th from 6 to 8 p.m. It's an album release show for this album, Infinite Wait, at the Maui Coffee Attic.
0: At what time?
1: 6 to 8 p.m., and we're going to perform the whole album with the cast of 10 musicians.
0: We're going to be inside downstairs?
1: Inside downstairs.
0: Oh, what a great place, huh? Isn't that fun?
1: Yeah.
0: And this album will be available. There's 14 cuts on here, and you'll have that at all your gigs.
1: Yeah, this album is available at all my gigs. I play at South Shore Tiki Lounge on Tuesdays in the evening, at Java Jazz on Mondays and Thursdays. Mondays I play with Andrea Walls, the violinist.
0: And do you sleep at all?
1: Occasionally, yeah.
0: And you got other stuff going on besides music.
1: Yeah. So I'm from Maui. I grew up on Maui, but I lived in Philadelphia and other places for a long time, where I was an animation teacher. And when I moved back here 5 years ago, I started teaching a class over at the college, UH Maui. So I'm just finished that this semester, teaching intro to animation to undergrads. It's great.
0: Very cool. Busy guy. Many talented aspects to you and your activities. So I'm going to pop in there and check you out from 6 to 8 downstairs at the Coffee Attic. What's the date again?
1: June 13th. It's a Saturday.
0: All right.
1: 6 to 8 p.m. at the Maui Coffee Attic. Friendly mom and pop place.
0: Oh, it's great. And where can we find your music?
1: My music, you can find it at gigs. It's also available on Bandcamp.com under my name, Christopher McGee, M-A-G-E-E. And it's available in different formats, because most people tell me they can only play the CD in their cars these days.
0: All right. Yeah. Sounds cool. Very cool. Well, thank you for taking the time coming in here. Appreciate that.
1: Thanks for having me, Tim. It's fun.
0: We'll look for you next Saturday, Chris McGee, and you'll be everywhere else. Go home and take a nap now, huh?
1: Okay.
0: All right, man.

Well, good morning to you. It's about 10:30 right now, Thursday morning. This is Bits and Pieces. I'm Tim. I'm going to be with you till 2 today. We're doing colors, songs about colors. Something you'd like to hear with that theme, give me a call, 808-242-5666. We'll see what we can do. It's always fun to hear from y'all. Pink Cadillac, Southern Pacific. We had Blue Guitar, Jimmy Buffett, Rodney Crowell, Blues in the Daytime. Want to thank Chris McGee for coming in, letting us know what's going on with his show next Saturday, 6 to 8 at the Coffee Attic. That'll be fun. Want to thank the underwriters of this show. Wailuku Coffee Company. 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Wailuku Coffee Company is proud to be one of Manawa Radio's major supporters. 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We like to pass along information in the form of PSAs, public service announcements. If you have one you'd like to submit, go to the website, manaoradio.com, under Contact Us. There's a little spot in there. I'll tell you how to submit a PSA like this one that comes up once a month. It's the Kealia Pond National Wildlife Refuge. Now, they're located at Mile Post 6 between Ma'alaya and North Kihei. 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I've been there. 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Cool little spot. Going to get back to some more colors here. Couldn't do a color show without this one. Good morning.

Santana.

Jesse Winchester helping us out with some songs about color. Yep. That one there was called Bowling Green. Jesse Winchester, underrated guy, I think. Crosby, Stills, and Nash, Blackbird. It's a Beautiful Day with Whitebird. We had Green Green, the new Christy Minstrels, the new ones. Kingston Trio, Greenback Dollar. Marsha Ball, Red Beans, from the album Blue House. B.B. King, Blues at Midnight. And we started off that set with the Beatles, Yellow Submarine. Thank you for being here on listener-supported Manao Radio. 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It's a great way to listen. I want to say a big, big thank you to our major supporters, including Annie and the Orphans, Automatic AV Installation, Rodeo General Store, MauiProperty.com, Rick Strini, Ceramics and Glass, Wong Leong, Kuchia LLC, Doorway into Light, Shelton's Auto Masters, Island Auto Storage, Maui Coffee Roasters, Piñata's Restaurant, and Andy and Sarah Reidinger. 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We're doing a bunch of stuff lately. 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There's behind-the-scenes opportunities, on-the-air stuff, and we got lots of friendly folks that'll help you get that going. We're doing color songs today. Songs about color. Artists who have color in their name. And we're taking requests if there's something you'd like to hear. 808-242-5666. 242-5666. And we'll do what we can. Good morning, right here on Manao Radio.

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Here's a little sample of what's coming up. On Monday the 8th in Lahaina at Java Jazz, Andrea Walls and Chris McGee from 7 till 10. Folk, classical, easy listening, and more. Wednesday the 10th in Lahaina at Napili Kai Beach Resort Aloha Pavilion, 6:30 till 8, Masters of Hawaiian Music, Slack Key Show. Thursday the 11th in Kihei at Divine Wine Lounge, 6:30 till 8:30, Smooth and Sexy Saxophone Music, performed by Will Robb. 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

What a sweet song by Burl Ives, a request. Lavender Blue Dilly Dilly. Thanks for the request, had a few. We had Dolly Parton, Linda and Emmy Lou from the trio, I Feel the Blues Moving In. Black is the Color of My True Love's Hair. Had a few choices there. I went with Nina Simone. Great version. Three Dog Night, Black and White. She's a Rainbow by Request. The Rolling Stones. Rosie Flores, Red Red Robin. And we had a request, Mitch Ryder, Devil with the Blue Dress On. Appreciate it. Thank you for the support as well. Well, it's about 11:31 Thursday morning on Bits and Pieces. I'm Tim. Good time to remind you that the thoughts, the ideas, and the opinions expressed by our announcers, the artists, or the guests featured in our programming don't necessarily reflect the views and opinions of Mana'o Radio in general. Here at Mana'o Radio, we do welcome your thoughts. We invite you to share. 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We look at them. We do really care. We love to hear from you. The song right here under my voice goes along with our color theme today, Blue Habanero. Got another request coming up. Glad to hear from you. Thanks for listening to Mana'o Radio, the little miracle out here, way out here in the middle of the Pacific. Mana'o Radio.

0: Very nice. Some sailing stuff for you there. Did some colors, did some sailing stuff. This song under my voice is called Red Sails in the Sunset. We heard from Cat Black, Roll Me Like the Ocean. Dorothy Betts, South of the Line. That was Loggins and Mesilla, Sailin' the Wind. Hoyt Axton, Free Sailin'. Sailin' to Montgomery, that was Fool's Gold. And Little Feet was in there as well. Red Streamliner. We started off with Jewis Holland and David Gray. That's how the color got in there. David Gray. I think it's going to rain today. I don't think so. Thanks for being here. You are tuned to listener-supported Manao Radio, KMNO Wailuku, Maui, Hawaii. We're at 91.7 FM. 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That means it's now time for the Feature Story News Report. 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
1: From Feature Story News in Washington, I'm Kate Fisher. U.S. President Donald Trump's former National Security Advisor John Bolton has reportedly agreed to plead guilty to mishandling classified material, stemming from a critical book he wrote about his time in the administration. The case is part of the U.S. president's campaign to aggressively prosecute his perceived critics. Our U.S. correspondent, Iris Spitzer, has more.
2: According to multiple reports, John Bolton is set to plead guilty later this month to a single charge of illegally retaining classified information he had collected for his memoir and pay a $2.25 million fine. Bolton served as Donald Trump's national security advisor for a year and a half, beginning in 2018 during Trump's first term, before publishing the scathing memoir painting the president as disorganized and incompetent. The reported plea deal would be the Trump Justice Department's first conviction in a series of cases targeting the president's enemies. Bolton is facing 18 charges, which would be reduced to one under the deal, but could still face up to 5 years in prison. Iris Spitzer, San Francisco.
1: President Donald Trump says he'll nominate Acting Attorney General Todd Blanche to take on the role permanently. Mr. Trump's former personal lawyer has aggressively pursued his former client's agenda since taking over the interim role. If confirmed by the Senate, he'll become the administration's number one prosecutor on a continuing basis. As acting attorney general, he accelerated investigations into Trump's foes and announced a nearly $1.8 billion anti-weaponization fund meant to compensate the president's allies for alleged political persecution. But strong bipartisan pushback forced the Justice Department to scrap the proposal earlier this week, although President Trump has since described the fund as a beautiful thing. Representatives from the European Union and China are meeting for trade talks in Paris. The latest round of discussions between the two sides comes amid heightened tensions, with the EU trying to confront what it says is Chinese overcapacity flooding the European market. From Paris, Ross Cullen reports.
3: The two sides are meeting on the sidelines of the OECD ministerial meeting headlined Getting Industrial Policies Right for Open Markets, and that's exactly what the EU would like to see more of in China, an open market. The bloc would like greater access for European goods and companies inside China as it tries to counter what it says is overcapacity from Chinese firms inside the EU. No formal agreement is expected on Thursday. Instead, the talks will likely be more preparatory ahead of a possible visit to Brussels later this month by the Chinese Trade Minister. Ross Cullen, Paris.
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4: With FSN Spotlight, I'm Simon Marks, looking today and tomorrow at similarities between Russia's quagmire in Ukraine and the position President Trump is now increasingly facing in Iran, as another week of on-again, off-again talks fails to yield agreement between Washington and Tehran. Edward Luce, chief U.S. commentator and columnist for the Financial Times, has been mulling the similar positions in which the U.S. and Russian leaders find themselves.
5: We've got a really close parallel between two presidents, Putin and Trump, each starting wars based on assumptions that they would win within days. Even Western intelligence agencies agreed with Putin's expectation that Kyiv would fall within a week. The then Biden administration offered Zelensky a plane out, and he said, "Send me bullets." And then, of course, Trump on the 28th of February, based on expectations that this would be over within a few days. You'd decapitate the leadership of Iran. You would bomb its missile production capacity and its mobile launchers and its navy to smithereens, and it would submit within days. Both expectations false. In each case, they are now really on the back foot against far, far weaker powers.
4: But weaker powers with potent, cost-effective technology at their military disposal. We'll look at that aspect of the similarities between Iran and Ukraine tomorrow. With FSN Spotlight, I'm Simon Marks.
1: Our main news again. US President Donald Trump's former national security adviser John Bolton has reportedly agreed to plead guilty to mishandling classified materials. President Trump says he'll nominate Acting Attorney General Todd Blanche to take on the role permanently. And representatives from the EU and China are meeting for trade talks in Paris. And that's the latest feature story news, Kate Fisher reporting.
0: Well, thank you, Kate. Appreciate that. Would like a little more good news, but we'll take it. Feature story news report is brought to you at 7 in the morning, 12 noon, and 5 p.m. every Monday through Friday, thanks to the generosity of the team at Mercer Advisors, serving investors with financial planning, investment strategy, tax strategy, and estate planning needs. 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I'm still Tim, filling in this week, next couple of weeks, in fact. Going to do something different for the next couple hours, right up until 2 o'clock. Going to do a little alphabet thing, a little bit different. Gonna do songs that have A in them, and then gonna follow that up with artists that have A, that start with A. Got it? Songs, and then artists. That's it. So we're gonna start off, and if you have some suggestions, 808-242-5668, it's almost like a puzzle. Gonna start off with The Action by Kevmo, and then the group is gonna be America. Got something you'd like to hear, let us know.

Mana'o Radio, we're doing an extended version of Bits and Pieces. I'm just filling in for DJ Stealth and his journey into mystery. Doing some alphabet stuff there. We're doing artists and songs that start the same. We had Kebmo starting us off with The Action. America was the group, Lonely People. Baby is a Butterfly, that was Joan Osborne, and BB and CC Winans, along with Aretha, You've Got a Friend. Could have done A, B, and C. It's Aretha, BB, and CC. Peebo Bryson, Can You Stop the Rain? We lost him 2 days ago. I thought he was much younger than he was. He was 75 years old. Peebo Bryson, man, what a voice. In fact, he was known as the voice of love. Peebo Bryson, great stuff. And sticking with the Bees, Bridge Over Troubled Water was Anne Murray. Want to thank you for being here. It's about 12:34 Thursday afternoon. Journey into Mystery, underwriting, very important. 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Thank you. 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You have some ideas of our little puzzle? I know. I was told there'd be no math. A song and an artist that share the same beginnings. Got a couple here. Got C, Cajun Moon from Maria Muldaur, and Carlos Santana with Corazon Espinado. Thank you for being here at Mana'o Radio.

0: Diana Krall there helping us out with some D's. Deed I Do, Diana Krall, D's. Doogie McLean turning away. We had the Drunken Piper, Natalie McMaster, from an album called No Boundaries from 1996. Great album. Our C's, Carlos Santana and Corazon Espinado. And Cajun Moon, Maria Muldaur. Yep. That's what we're doing this morning. I want to thank you for being here. Got the Hawaiian History Moment coming up very soon. I want to say good afternoon now to Kat, to Meg over there in Payson, to Ben, Heather, and the Haiku Homegirls. Thank you. Thanks for checking in. Good afternoon to Lucia over in Williams, and good afternoon to you, wherever you happen to be. Maybe on our wonderful free app. Check it out, manaoradio.com. Let's see what Buck has to tell us about the Hawaiian History Moment.
1: In the memory of Bob Krause and Les Adam, Manawa Radio presents the Hawaiian History Moment. Aloha ia oe. My name is Richard Mickelson. We continue this series, sharing Hawaiian history with Close Haul. The inspiration for these stories is from Bob Krause's Hawaii Maritime Chronology. Using his notes and sources, we have formulated this series to tell the story of Hawaii. The burden of taxes for public education would be worthwhile if the pupils could have the delight of handling the instruments for determining latitude and longitude, watch time by the telescope, and determine the meridian of the sun, moon, and stars, and their motions in the heavens, the lightning, and what it does. Such things are important part of education. The king and Isaac of Pu'uloa are getting rich by running the salt water into patches and trading salt with other islands. How would it be to have a steam engine at Hilo to make salt until the land is full to overflowing? Or if a steam engine could spout clouds of steam that would descend and irrigate the mountains of Hualalai so that Kailua might become a land of rivers? That would delight Kamehameha as a result of changing old things for new. More Hawaiian History is available Tuesday nights at 8:50 p.m. on the Manaʻo Radio Hawaiian History Moment Discussion and Aggression Session with Dorothy Betts. Hawaiian History Moment episodes can be viewed on Buck Mickelson's and Story of Hawaii Museum Facebook pages. Mahalo to Eddie Tanaka and to Vince Esquire for playing the music behind the Hawaiian History Moment.

0: Beneath the forests of these sacred valleys awaits the riches and treasures of our ancestors past. And their intention to our future is to embrace our Aina, to sacrifice the labors of our bodies to this great land of Ka'eleku. Mahalo ina kupuna, miki aloha palena ole.
1: 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I'm Tim, sitting in for DJ Stealth for a couple weeks. I want to say mahalo to our past and present supporting listeners and underwriters, including the Kahanapali Beach Hotel, Greg Crawford, and of course, Kathy Collins and Barry Shannon. You know, without their support and yours, we at Mana'o Radio couldn't do what we do. We love doing what we do. We're doing letters today, the alphabet. We're on to E's. Got some Eva Cassidy and some Earth, Wind, and Fire coming up. Any ideas? Give us a call, 808-242-5666.

On Uh-Oh Radio, DJ Stealth is on assignment. This is Tim filling in for a few weeks. We're doing the alphabet thing here today. Fleetwood Mac, that would be an F. Landslide, live version, great version. Fakin' It, that was Simon and Garfunkel. For the E's, we had Earth, Wind, and Fire, and a double shot of E with Eva Cassidy, and Easy Street Dream. I want to thank you for listening. Kind of a nice mellow afternoon. I want to remind you that support for this program and every week comes through the generosity of Rick Strini Ceramics and Glass. 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It wasn't

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Also, I want to thank the Wailuku Coffee Company at 26 North Market Street in the heart of Old Wailuku Town and in the Aloha Aina Center in Haikou. We here at Manaʻo Radio are grateful for their continued support, helping to keep the wind in our sails and the lights on. Something I'd like to pass along here for Maui Cancer Resources, well, they're hosting Camp for Cancer Recovery. It's a supportive retreat for men and women currently going through treatment. Now, the camp is scheduled for August 7th through the 9th, and it's made possible through community grants and support. This program is for individuals in Maui County who are on the cancer journey, and it's going to take place at Camp Olowalu. Now, the camp offers an opportunity to unplug, reconnect, and be cared for with activities planned, including 2 evenings of music around the campfire with musicians Tempa and Noor and Steve Grimes. Registration is now open, and volunteers are also welcome to take a part in the camp. Very important. If you'd like more information, contact Maui Cancer Resources. Again, that's going to be August 7th and the 9th. Let's see. We're all the way to G's. Let's see what's going on. G's.

on the old radio doing the alphabet thing. A little different version of it. Hammer and Nail, H, Indigo Girls, Tim Hardin, Misty Roses, Harry Belafonte, Island in the Sun, G's, Nancy Griffith, going back to Georgia, and we had Artie, Art Garfunkel, Since I Don't Have You. What a voice Artie had, huh? Still has. I'm Tim, sitting in for DJ Stealth. He's out there somewhere. He's stealthy. He didn't tell us. Probably listening on the free mobile app that we have. I want to thank some major supporters here. Kitty Love Collective on behalf of Cat Cafe Maui. 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Pretty fun here. Speaking of fun, I'm going to take it right on up to 2 o'clock for the Blue Bus with Forrest. 2 to 5 every Thursday. Always a great show. Let's see where we are here. We're moving up into the eyes. Got some Ivory Joe Hunter coming up.

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And I signed it red, your kindness keeps me alive. Yeah, I remember I stopped and turned around, couldn't hold my tongue, saying,

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My mouth fell open wide, shocked by the truth. 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He said, "Brother, I was born a rich man's son, but I gave it all away. Every last dollar I ever had." He wanted to know how it felt to be humbled by disdain

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0: time has come. 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Are you ready? Then take this chalice, the elixir of life, the ancient cup. Take this and drink.
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2: 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Is everybody in? Is everybody in? The ceremony is about to begin.

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we laugh like soft, mad children, smug in the woolly cotton brains of infancy. 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